On the seventh day, on the seventh month, the seventh doctor said he was born for good luck, and that you see.

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And if your man gives you trouble just to move out on a double, and you don't let it trouble your brain, 'cause away goes trouble down the drain. Said away goes trouble down the drain.

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One thing and see if you understand. 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So I make them them a talk about me ambition. And they say some of them a ask me where me get it from. So some of them a ask me where me get it from.

Nothing ever changes. Nothing ever changes. Nothing's gonna change.